judge, Your Honor, and to the jury, I intend to prove beyond a shadow of doubt that we are innocent and true love is not a crime.

0: blasting. 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You ever heard one of them?
1: A Mercedes?
0: Yeah, it's some kind of old foreign car.
1: Oh, brother, I'm just barely picking it.
0: Yeah, I know what you mean, but you know,
1: barely.

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1: wait,
0: and you
1: what?
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4: 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My man Glenn Owry from KMEL. My nigga DJ Jam from 92.3 The Beat. And it's going down for the 9-5 and the 9-6.
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7: Yo, this is DJ Iron from WKYS in DC. Yo, blowing up the spot for my main man, KRS-One. Yo, all I got to do is say thank you, big brother, for Criminal Minded, man. You gave me a classic. High school, I was tripping. 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
2: Right now I'm like saving up to pay back my
3: loan. 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
5: Because I can't afford to live here anymore.
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0: paying that.
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3: Ô, rapaz, você para de tomar, né, malandro?

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0: the Alpha at the Castle Picture House on the Castle Ray Road, whistling on the corner next door where I kept Johnny McBride's horse.
1: Oh, Solomon Mill!
0: Farmer Jimson, the man who played the saw inside the City Hall. 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

Rat-a-tat-tat-tat-tat was the only sound, yeah. 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And crying for freedom or brand new sound. New York, Chicago, Frisco, L.A. Justice was served and the unjust were afraid. Cause after all the years and all the fears, brothers were alive, the courage found and spreading them goddamn

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1: Que faire pour empêcher l'extinction de l'espèce humaine?

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0: force myself on a calculator. 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
1: The red spotlight explodes, and I crawl back up the hole from whence I came, to be or not to be sustained forever and ever, floating in a sack of amnioparadise, hooked up and booked up until the worms that bury the pyramids all crawl home, and the radiant pharmacologists return to bury their parasites.

0: here.
1: When the stiff winds blow, the black don't revel in the party of special things to do.

get along with you. Watch out for the Mirror Man and Elixir Sue. 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

there's no more words to this song, but still I want to express the way I feel. 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My darling, it's